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4: 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On Sunday from 11 to 1, come see 34 Queensway Drive in Chatham. From noon to 2, take a tour of 433 Kyle Trail North in Chatham. From 1 to 3, come see 214 Baldoon Road, 180 Raleigh Street, and 91 Inches Ave in Chatham, and 95 Island Crescent in Lighthouse Cove.
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10: With an update from cknewstoday.ca, I'm Jaron Vecchio. The federal government is suspending all trade talks with the U.S. Prime Minister Mark Carney released a statement late last night, claiming the U.S. proposed last-minute changes before new tariffs were set to come in effect that, quote, were unfair, uneconomic, and called into question the reliability of any deal. Instead, Canada will now match the 50% tariffs on roughly $28 billion of Canadian goods that came into effect this morning. In a statement on social media, U.S. Trade Representative Jamieson Greer called out Canada's decision to stop talks, claiming it was a missed opportunity for the country. The Chatham-Kent Public Health Unit is reporting three additional deaths in Chatham-Kent linked to drug overdoses. Each happened in June and brings the total of suspected deaths to 24 for the first half of the year. EMS calls in June for suspected overdoses did drop. However, the health unit says the local visit rate to the emergency department is still more than double the provincial rate. A 1 in 30 million lobster discovered in Chatham has found a new home. Last week, employees at the community's Real Canadian Superstore realized one of their lobsters was orange. After realizing just how rare it was, they decided not to sell it and instead find it a new home. One employee reached out to Ripley's Aquarium of Canada in Toronto, which agreed to take care of the lobster. In sports, the CK Barnstormers were shut out on the road by the London Majors. The 5-0 loss puts the team's record to 12-31. And in the MLB, the Toronto Blue Jays lost 3-1 on the road to the New York Yankees, while the Detroit Tigers lost 5-2 on the road to the Kansas City Royals. Now the forecast. A special weather statement is in effect as we could see a lot of rain today, between 10 to 15 millimeters during the morning and afternoon. There's also a risk of a thunderstorm, high of 24. More showers for tonight. The risk of a storm will continue with a low of 17. Chance of showers throughout the day tomorrow. Another 5 millimeters of rain is expected, high of 23. And sunny on Monday, high of 23. I'm Jaron Vecchio. For more on these and other stories, visit cknewstoday.ca.
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0: 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What's happening around Chatham Kent? 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
5: With an update from cknewstoday.ca, I'm Jaron Vecchio. Trade talks with the U.S. have been suspended. Prime Minister Mark Carney made the announcement late last night, claiming the U.S. proposed changes that were unfair and uneconomic right as a deal was close to being agreed on. Since no deal was made, the U.S.'s new 50% tariffs on around $28 billion of Canadian goods has officially come into effect. The federal government is matching the tariffs. The ballots for Chatham-Kent's upcoming election are officially finalized. The nomination period, which has been open since the start of May, officially closed yesterday afternoon. A total of 79 people are running for one of 14 councillor positions. As for mayor, there are 7 candidates: Lauren Anderson, Michael Bondi, Nelson Berm, Darren Caniff, April Colby, Ryan Gao, and Randy Hope. CK's election will be on October 26. The CNE opened in Toronto yesterday, and it's offering some interesting flavor combos. Kraft dinner smoothies, jerk chicken hot dogs wrapped in waffles, and pickle-flavored coffee are all on the menu. The Canadian Press says daring food combinations are usually the stars of the annual end-of-summer Toronto Fair. In sports, the CK Barnstormers were shut out on the road by the London Majors. The 5-0 loss puts the team's record to 12-31. And in the MLB, the Toronto Blue Jays lost 3-1 on the road to the New York Yankees, while the Detroit Tigers lost 5-2 on the road to the Kansas City Royals. Now the forecast. A special weather statement is in effect as we could see a lot of rain today, between 10 to 15 millimeters during the morning and afternoon. There's also a risk of a thunderstorm, high of 24. More showers for tonight. The risk of a storm will continue with a low of 17. Chance of showers throughout the day tomorrow. Another 5 millimeters of rain is expected, high of 23, and sunny on Monday, high of 23. I'm Jaron Vecchio. For more on these and other stories, visit cknewstoday.ca.
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10: With an update from cknewstoday.ca, I'm Jaron Vecchio. Trade talks with the U.S. have been suspended. Prime Minister Mark Carney made the announcement late last night, claiming the U.S. proposed changes that were unfair and uneconomic right as a deal was close to being agreed on. Since no deal was made, the U.S.'s new 50% tariffs on around $28 billion of Canadian goods has officially come into effect. The federal government is matching the tariffs. The ballots for Chatham-Kent's upcoming election are officially finalized. The nomination period, which has been open since the start of May, officially closed yesterday afternoon. A total of 79 people are running for one of 14 councillor positions. As for mayor, there are 7 candidates: Lauren Anderson, Michael Bondi, Nelson Berm, Darren Caniff, April Colby, Ryan Gow, and Randy Hope. CK's election will be on October 26. The CNE opened in Toronto yesterday, and it's offering some interesting flavor combos. Kraft dinner smoothies, jerk chicken hot dogs wrapped in waffles, and pickle-flavored coffee are all on the menu. The Canadian Press says daring food combinations are usually the stars of the annual end-of-summer Toronto Fair. In sports, the CK Barnstormers were shut out on the road by the London Majors. The 5-0 loss puts the team's record to 12-31. And in the MLB, the Toronto Blue Jays lost 3-1 on the road to the New York Yankees, while the Detroit Tigers lost 5-2 on the road to the Kansas City Royals. Now the forecast. A special weather statement is in effect as we could see a lot of rain today, between 10 to 15 millimeters during the morning and afternoon. There's also a risk of a thunderstorm, high of 24. More showers for tonight. The risk of a storm will continue with a low of 17. Chance of showers throughout the day tomorrow. Another 5 millimeters of rain is expected, high of 23, and sunny on Monday, high of 23. I'm Jaron Vecchio. For more on these and other stories, visit cknewstoday.ca.
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0: 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We've got an update from CK News today next. 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
2: You are. So we're so lucky that Rico Foods has chosen us today. So there's lots here. We have bikes for $5, a ballot for kids. They also have a barbecue today. So it's by donation. There's pulled pork, pulled chicken, deep fried mushrooms.
1: Thanks to Dog Days Barbecue and pizza tonight, so they can win a bike.
2: Yeah, it's $5, and we are drawing them today at 2 o'clock. We have a girl and a boy Huffy bike.
1: And you fill in a ballot for Lions tickets. Regular season Detroit Lions. Yeah, New York Jets.
2: I want to go. I want to win, but I can't.
1: I was going to say, I don't know if you're allowed to, Jerry, but Lions tickets in Detroit, September 27th. Fill in a ballot for that. We are celebrating the grand opening of Rico Foods. What a great store, huh?
2: Amazing. Like, I know for our Senior Hope meals, this is the place to come and get your food now.
1: Celebrate with us, 496 Riverview Drive in Chatham. Yeah,
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12: With an update from cknewstoday.ca, I'm Jaron Vecchio. The federal government is suspending all trade talks with the U.S. Prime Minister Mark Carney released a statement late last night, claiming the U.S. proposed last-minute changes before new tariffs were set to come in effect that, quote, were unfair, uneconomic, and called into question the reliability of any deal. Instead, Canada will now match the 50% tariffs on roughly $28 billion of Canadian goods that came into effect this morning. In a statement on social media, U.S. Trade Representative Jamieson Greer called out Canada's decision to stop talks, claiming it was a missed opportunity for the country. The Chatham-Kent Public Health Unit is reporting 3 additional deaths in Chatham-Kent linked to drug overdoses. Each happened in June and brings the total of suspected deaths to 24 for the first half of the year. EMS calls in June for suspected overdoses did drop. However, the health unit says the local visit rate to the emergency department is still more than double the provincial rate. A 1 in 30 million lobster discovered in Chatham has found a new home. Last week, employees at the community's Real Canadian Superstore realized one of their lobsters was orange. After realizing just how rare it was, they decided not to sell it and instead find it a new home. One employee reached out to Ripley's Aquarium of Canada in Toronto, which agreed to take care of the lobster. In sports, the CK Barnstormers were shut out on the road by the London Majors. The 5-0 loss puts the team's record to 12-31. And in the MLB, the Toronto Blue Jays lost 3-1 on the road to the New York Yankees, while the Detroit Tigers lost 5-2 on the road to the Kansas City Royals. Now the forecast. A special weather statement is in effect as we could see a lot of rain today, between 10 to 15 millimeters during the morning and afternoon. There's also a risk of a thunderstorm, high of 24. More showers for tonight. The risk of a storm will continue with a low of 17. Chance of showers throughout the day tomorrow. Another 5 millimeters of rain is expected, high of 23. And sunny on Monday, high of 23. I'm Jaron Vecchio. For more on these and other stories, visit cknewstoday.ca.
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2: 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Hi, welcome to CK.
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1: 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And Amy, it's been a great day. Weather's holding out wonderfully.
2: It's very beautiful considering, I hate even saying the R word, but the rain. was expected. So we're having a very, very beautiful day.
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2: 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The tickets are $5 each. And yeah, we're drawing the winner live at 2 o'clock.
1: Very good. So that's all here today. And we're saying hello to Rico Foods Cash and Carry. 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It's a grand opening, 496 Riverview Drive in Chatham.
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2: With an update from cknewstoday.ca, I'm Jaron Vecchio. The federal government is suspending all trade talks with the U.S. Prime Minister Mark Carney released a statement late last night, claiming the U.S. proposed last-minute changes before new tariffs were set to come in effect that, quote, were unfair, uneconomic, and called into question the reliability of any deal. Instead, Canada will now match the 50% tariffs on roughly $28 billion of Canadian goods that came into effect this morning. In a statement on social media, U.S. Trade Representative Jamieson Greer called out Canada's decision to stop talks, claiming it was a missed opportunity for the country. The Chatham-Kent Public Health Unit is reporting 3 additional deaths in Chatham-Kent linked to drug overdoses. Each happened in June and brings the total of suspected deaths to 24 for the first half of the year. EMS calls in June for suspected overdoses did drop. However, the health unit says the local visit rate to the emergency department is still more than double the provincial rate. A 1 in 30 million lobster discovered in Chatham has found a new home. Last week, employees at the community's Real Canadian Superstore realized one of their lobsters was orange. After realizing just how rare it was, they decided not to sell it and instead find it a new home. One employee reached out to Ripley's Aquarium of Canada in Toronto, which agreed to take care of the lobster. In sports, the CK Barnstormers were shut out on the road by the London Majors. The 5-0 loss puts the team's record to 12-31. And in the MLB, the Toronto Blue Jays lost 3-1 on the road to the New York Yankees, while the Detroit Tigers lost 5-2 on the road to the Kansas City Royals. Now the forecast. A special weather statement is in effect as we could see a lot of rain today, between 10 to 15 millimeters during the morning and afternoon. There's also a risk of a thunderstorm, high of 24. More showers for tonight. The risk of a storm will continue with a low of 17. Chance of showers throughout the day tomorrow. Another 5 millimeters of rain is expected, high of 23. And sunny on Monday, high of 23. I'm Jaron Vecchio. For more on these and other stories, visit cknewstoday.ca.
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Hi, it's Cordell Green, ready to count down the 20 biggest country songs on the entire continent once again. This week, Ella Langley and Morgan Wallen are going for their fourth week in a row at number one with I Can't Love You Anymore. Looking to stop them in their tracks, artists like Taylor Swift and Kane Brown, Kenny Chesney, Luke Combs, and Bailey Zimmerman. We'll find out what happens later in the survey. Along the way, we'll go back in time for the story behind a number one song from Sugarland. We'll feature new tracks from Bowmanville, Ontario's Megan Patrick and rising country star Dasha. Plus, we'll reveal the top song this week on the All-Canadian Country Chart. But first, we get things going with Jason Aldean and his most recent number one on the verge of falling out of the countdown, hanging on at number 20 with Don't Tell on Me.

The Big Country Countdown. Let's review our first three songs that kicked off this week's survey. At number 20, making its way out of the survey slowly but surely, Jason Aldean and Don't Tell on Me. That was followed by the latest from Morgan Wallen, Bean By Now. It inched up 1 to 19. And the song we just heard from Riley Green, Think He's You Drunk, spent a second week at number 18. On Friday, Dan and Shay revealed their sixth studio album, a 10-song project called Young. And one of the songs featured on the album is a collaboration with Cody Johnson. It's called The Old Guys. Have a listen.

That's Dan and Shay with Cody Johnson, a new song that's featured on their latest album that came out this week. In the meantime, here they are with Say So, spending a second week at number 17 on the Big Country Countdown.

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All right, it's time for this week's big story, the story behind a number one song from country's past. This week, it comes to us from a duo that was originally a trio. Jennifer Nettles, Christian Bush, and Kristen Hall were all part of Atlanta's folk rock scene in the 1990s and early 2000s. All three members used to play at Eddie's Attic, a bar in Georgia, which Jennifer's ex-husband owned for a time. That's how they got to know each other and decided to form a band. Their debut album, Twice the Speed of Life, produced three top 10 singles. Their first two went number one in Canada, Baby Girl and Something More. Kristen Hall then left the trio in early 2006, but it didn't affect Sugarland's success. They enjoyed 9 top 10 singles after that, 5 of which went to number 1. That includes a song that Jennifer and Christian wrote together along with Bobby Pinson. They also wrote their 2006 hit Want To with Bobby. This song was released as the first single from their album Love on the Inside. Now, when you listen to this song, listen for the oohs, the ooh-ooh-oohs that follow the word do. That was inspired by a home video from Christian Bush of his wife trying to teach their 2-year-old how to dance. His wife was singing a series of doos, and Bobby Pinson thought that the melody had a nice little groove to it, so they decided to use it as the hook in the song. You could probably make a case that Christian Bush's wife deserves a writing credit for it. We head back to this week in 2008 for the number one song in country. From Sugarland, here is All I Want to Do on the Big Country Countdown.

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0: The Big Country Countdown. All right, let's review our last few songs. At number 14 for a third straight week, Hardy, Eric Church, Tim McGraw, and Morgan Wallen with MacArthur. Of course, Eric Church and Morgan Wallen made news a couple of years ago when Morgan, in his drunken adventures up on top of Eric Church's bar, Chiefs in Nashville, decided to toss that chair off the roof. And of course, that went on for months after he was arrested and almost faced some serious consequences. To make fun of the whole thing, Eric Church put a special sign up on the roof that marked the famous spot where Morgan tossed that chair, but now that rooftop is being redeveloped, and that sign is now gone, although it'd be funny if they got rid of it by tossing it off the roof. Now, it was actually back-to-back, Morgan Wallen in that set. Don't We dropped two to land at number 13, and the song we just heard from Lainey Wilson and John Mayer, Phone, Keys, Wallet, inched ahead one to number 12. Lainey Wilson is back to doing a little acting, but this time in a comedic acting role. She makes an appearance as a character named Jessie in season 2 of Leanne Morgan's Netflix sitcom Leanne. And here she greets Leanne all distraught over a breakup in this scene.
1: Is that my favorite cousin?
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1: Jessie, get over here. Me and Mike broke up. I'm dying inside. Okay.
3: What's going on?
1: We're having an emotional emergency.
0: All right, let's keep it going as we count down the biggest and the best in country this week in North America. It's Luke Bryan. This is Country and She Knows It. Up 1 to 11 on the Big Country Countdown.

0: The Big Country Countdown with George Burge and Luke Bryan. Ride, ride, ride. Spending a second week at number 9, Luke Bryan this week, along with Jason Aldean, got a tour of the White House press room, where at one point Luke got behind the podium to answer a question about how he'd handle the screwworm parasitic invasion that's affecting Texas.
1: The screwworms are screwed. We've immobilized sterile male flies.
0: And before that, we heard from Lauren Elena with Chase Matthew and All My Exes, spending a second week at number 10. Lauren Elena has, of course, reunited with her childhood friend Kane Brown. They had their first number one song together with What Ifs. The new track on the album is called Never Been in Love. Kane talked this week about their nearly decade-long musical relationship, and he said recording his part was basically automatic when Elena called him. She appeared on his album with What Ifs, and so he knew he owed her one. Adding, it really didn't matter what song she asked him to appear on, he would have said yes regardless. Now that's a friend, and somebody who knows how to pay off their debts. We'll hear from Kane Brown later in the survey, along with Taylor Swift and Kenny Chesney as well. But first, we've got a new song from a Canadian artist out of Ontario who's going to be giving birth any day now. And in fact, that's what her new song is about. You'll hear the latest from Megan Patrick next on the Big Country Countdown.
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4: Yeah, it was a nice progression from our main store in Strathroy, where Rico Foods is based. 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
3: Thank you, Chris, and welcome.
4: Thank you so much.
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Every week at this time, we feature a recently released song from a Canadian country artist that could be Canada's next big thing. On the Canadian country chart, Bowmanville, Ontario native Megan Patrick has had many big country hits in Canada over the course of her career, but also many ups and downs, including the loss of a record deal. But in the last couple of years, Megan has turned it around, and in fact, she just enjoyed one of the biggest hits of her career with Golden Child. Children, marriage, and family factors very much into her most recently released album. Megan Patrick is currently in her third trimester as she awaits her first baby with husband Mitchell Tenpenny. With that baby due to arrive any day now, what a perfect time it is to release a song that's about a mother's anticipation of meeting her child for the first time, and written in such a way that it's also a tribute to Mitchell. It's new Megan Patrick, Your Daddy's Smile, on the Big Country Countdown.

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0: The Big Country Countdown with Taylor Swift and her country return, I Knew It, I Knew You, spending a fifth week at number 5. We also heard Kane Brown back there spending his fifth week at number 6 with Woman. John Morgan and Kid Myself a few songs ago at number 8 for a second week. And in between, Kenny Chesney with Carry On, spending another week at number 7. It's been well documented Kenny Chesney's a huge football fan. Of course, Boys of Fall, one of his big hits. It even inspired a football documentary by the same name back in 2010. And this past week, Kenny sharing one of his favorite moments from that documentary. A moving and inspirational, and Kenny says, completely improvised locker room speech from Denver Broncos head coach Sean Payton. In the caption for the documentary clip, Kenny says it wouldn't have been the same without that speech.
1: 27 years ago, I sat in this locker room just like you guys, on a knee getting ready to play a game. I walk down the locker room, it still smells the same. It takes you back real quick. One of the things that caught me was how fast 27 years goes by. There's so many people that live vicariously through you. I would give anything tonight to jump in one of these uniforms with you guys.
2: My father never saw me play. You play for your father tonight.
1: That feeling goes away, and it doesn't come every Friday night. It comes when you get married. It comes when your child's born. So you get it, but you just don't get it every Friday night. You're going to miss that more than anything in the world. You got plenty of time for tomorrow. But these tonights, they're going by fast. You focus on tonight. This is about you guys. This is about the guys in this room that care about each other, that know there's only so many more of these nights left. It's about you. They're a faceless opponent. They just happen to draw the short straw tonight. Win on three. 1, 2, 3.
0: 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It's a new track from Dasha. You'll hear it next in the Big Country Countdown.
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0: All right, it's time for our big breakout song of the week, a song that you could be hearing on the countdown in the weeks and months ahead. It's a new track from Anna Novotny, better known by her singular middle name, Dasha. The California-born and raised singer began performing in musical theater at the age of 5. She began writing poetry and learning how to play guitar and piano by the age of 8 and recorded her first original song at 13, eventually moving to Nashville to attend Belmont University. Her song Austin went viral on TikTok and it landed her a record deal. The song was then released to country radio and it went number 1. Her latest track is somewhat reminiscent of Austin, which she readily admits, although it followed a completely different path to existence. Dasha wrote this song with Shane McAnally and Ashley Gorley, and if you can write a song with those two, you've got a pretty good chance of coming away with a solid song. Throw Ben Johnson into the mix as a co-writer as well, and you're virtually guaranteed to come out with something that sounds like a hit song.
1: Oh my gosh, Memo is so fun. I love this one. It kind of reminds me sonically of Austin a little bit, which I think my fans are really excited about, but this one is so unapologetic and confident and sassy. And I was actually in Santa Barbara at Shane's house, and that was already getting invited to Shane's house was a very big deal for me. It was the first time riding with him. He actually had the idea turning Memo into Memory. At first I was like, I don't know, it seems a little cheesy. And then he's like, okay, well, I'm riding with Dua Lipa next week, I'll give it to her. And I was like, wait, no, I want it. And thank God, because Ben already kind of had the track, and then we started playing around with it, and I was like, oh, this is really good. And we wrote it. And then the Ashley comes in because Ben, Ashley, and I had written a couple weeks previous, and we had the song. It was kind of eh, but the pre-chorus was amazing. So I stole the pre-chorus. I poured 3 shots of whiskey from that song, put into this song, and that's how that happened.
0: It's new from Dasha. This is Memo, the big breakout song of the week on the Big Country Countdown.

0: The Big Country Countdown. Let's review our last few songs. We heard from Stella Lefty, spending a third week at number four with Boston. That was followed by Bailey Zimmerman at number three for a third week with Chevy Silverado. And the song we just heard from Ella Langley and Morgan Wallen, I Can't Love You Anymore. After 3 weeks at number one, it drops to number two. Meanwhile, Ella's song Choosing Texas is now an 18-week number one on the Billboard Hot 100. If it can make it three more weeks, it could tie Mariah Carey's All I Want for Christmas Is You. In the meantime, this past week, Ella once again showing that she's been working her faith increasingly into her concerts as she gives these little bursts of faith-inspired inspirational messages.
1: I want you to know that you are so loved, not just by the person that you're here with, the people that you're here with, but most importantly, you're loved by Jesus Christ, and that's all you can ask for. And I'm just so thankful that no matter how hard it gets, no matter how many times I question myself, I know that I have the most important person that can love me and love me, and that's all I need.
0: Just one song to go. We'll reveal the new number one country song in all of North America in just moments. But first, let's turn our attention towards the Canadian chart here at home and reveal which Canadian has the highest song on that chart. Well, after we remove all the non-Canadians from the Canadian country chart this week, we see who's left at the top. And once again, it's Owen Riegling, who's become one of the most streamed Canadian country stars in the last couple of years. And this is now his fourth song in a row to reach the top 10 on the Canadian country chart.
2: Love, Hate, Love is energy. It feels a little different, and that's why I fell in love with it. The verses, how they ramp up, and us shouting, those gang vocals. There's something exciting about the song, and it's going to be one of those songs that I feel like will live on forever in the live set.
0: I'll reveal the top country song in all of North America in just a few minutes. But first, it's Owen Riegling and Love, Hate, Love. This week's top song on the All-Canadian Country Chart.

0: Hold on. You're just moments away from the number one song in North America. It's the Big Country Countdown. Starting Monday, Chatham Kent's Big Country is giving you an even bigger reason to listen. 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
8: EYU, I cannot get it out of my own head. This is my first one of my own songs that I cannot get out of my own head. So I just want to say thank you guys for loving the song so much. 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
5: 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And 9149 West Ridge Line in Blenheim. 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From 2 to 4, don't miss 71 Forest Street in Chatham. On Sunday from 11 to 1, come see 34 Queensway Drive in Chatham. From noon to 2, take a tour of 433 Kyle Trail North in Chatham. 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